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And we could have some fun.

She's such a little DJ, get that quick. My street's been on the freeway, turn that chick to make a little leeway. 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